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0: J103 with Toby Mac and Heaven on My Mind. I'm Brad, and you know, there are just some things you carry because you have to, right? And then there are things you carry because you've gotten so used to carrying them, and you don't even realize how heavy they become. Things like worry, resentment, disappointment, guilt, stress. And you know, that stuff can clog up your soul. Well, our sister ministry, Come On, Let's Go, has a Bible study on the YouVersion Bible app called The Clogged Soul. And it was written by our morning guy, Ted Gokey. And that Bible study will help you take a look at those things and, more importantly, bring them before God. And you can find The Clogged Soul and other Come On, Let's Go studies on the YouVersion Bible app. Just search Come On, Let's Go. It's all one word, no apostrophe. And when you're done with one of the studies, please leave a rating so other people can find the encouragement they've been searching for.
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3: Cool and dry as we head through our Tuesday night. We'll wake up 55 degrees in Chattanooga. Outlying areas could be as low as the upper 40s. Patchy fog tomorrow morning as well. Clearing out, mostly sunny, and 84 on Wednesday afternoon. I'm Chief Meteorologist David Carnes for the Local 3 Storm Alert Team.
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0: 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November 6th through the 8th at McDonald Farm up in Sail Creek, it's going to be the Hamilton County Fair. They're going to have lumberjack shows, a rodeo, a midway, agricultural exhibits, and we're going to have live music from David Leonard, who you hear on J103, on Sunday. 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

0: J103 with For King and Country and Place in This World. I'm Brad, and before I step out of here, here's some great encouragement to get you through the night. What feels broken is not beyond the restoring hands of God. In fact, a great verse to go with that is Psalm 23:3. He restores my soul. And with that, I hope you have yourself a great night. And I'll talk to you tomorrow around 4.
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3: Cool and dry as we head through our Tuesday night. We'll wake up 55 degrees in Chattanooga. Outlying areas could be as low as the upper 40s. Patchy fog tomorrow morning as well. Clearing out, mostly sunny, and 84 on Wednesday afternoon. I'm Chief Meteorologist David Carnes for the Local 3 Storm Alert Team.
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6: Cool and dry as we head through our Tuesday night. We'll wake up 55 degrees in Chattanooga. Outlying areas could be as low as the upper 40s. Patchy fog tomorrow morning as well. Clearing out, mostly sunny, and 84 on Wednesday afternoon. I'm Chief Meteorologist David Carnes for the Local 3 Storm Alert Team.
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4: Cool and dry as we head through our Tuesday night. We'll wake up 55 degrees in Chattanooga. Outlying areas could be as low as the upper 40s. Patchy fog tomorrow morning as well. Clearing out, mostly sunny, and 84 on Wednesday afternoon. I'm Chief Meteorologist David Carnes for the Local 3 Storm Alert Team.
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0: Hope and encouragement to get you started on this Wednesday morning from Olivia Lane. God shows up on J103. I'm Tom, and as a parent, you may think that senior pictures are just pictures, right? Because they're being taken right now. It's one of those things that happens during the fall. Until you realize that these are pictures of your youngest. And then you start noticing things that you didn't expect. The smile looks familiar. The eyes look like yours, and suddenly, they look a lot less like the little kid who needed you to tie their shoes and more like an adult who's preparing to leave home in just a few short months. And that's when you realize that senior year isn't just about their next chapter. It's the beginning of a new chapter for you, too.
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especially on a day like today. We could use a little heaven down here. Megan Woods on J103. Hey there, my friend. I'm Tom, and your story is special. And your story's important, and Matthew West wants to encourage you to share it. He's going to be the featured speaker at our annual...

0: 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So come, be a part of it. And this is the last week for you to get a ticket, or better yet, to get a table and invite your friends. 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

0: Hope and Encouragement on J103. That's Phil Wickham and Crowder. Oh, I just love the grace of God. Kind of gets you up in the morning, doesn't it? Clear and cool right now. About 58 degrees in and around the Tennessee Valley. Mid-70s by lunchtime and sunny and gorgeous through the afternoon. We're looking at a high near 85. Well, good morning, my friend. I'm Tom. It's 6:11 and today is National Inner Beauty Day. And I've got to say, for me to have any inner beauty at all, takes a whole lot of Jesus and generous amounts of coffee, because without both of them, I gotta say, the outside ain't gonna be so pretty either.
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0: Yeah, thank you, Lord. I don't need anything else. That's Ben Fuller. If I got Jesus, I've got it all. This is J103. I'm Tom. It's 6:24. Welcome to Wednesday, my friend. And you know the lights are starting to shine bright on Broad Street because the Tivoli Theater's new LED marquee is starting to take shape as the historic theater gets ready to reopen later this month. And man, this has been quite a year. I mean, it's been amazing. I mean, Erlanger Park opened up this past spring. Amazing. The Walnut Street Bridge reopened this past weekend, and the Tivoli's getting ready to reopen as well. I can't wait to see some shows there. But for me, up next is the area where AT&T Field used to be. I'm really interested to see what that mixed-use space on Hawk Hill will actually be like in hopes of drawing people back downtown.
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2: It's going to be another beautiful day with plenty of sunshine and highs in the 80s. Tonight, we'll drop back into the 50s. And then Thursday and Friday, a little bit warmer with highs in the mid to upper 80s. For the latest, download the Local 3 weather app. I'm Storm Alert Meteorologist Clay Smith.
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0: 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It's 6:50. I'm Tom, and pickleball is the wave that's sweeping across the region right now. 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
3: 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Chattanooga's Industrial Development Board has welcomed a new District 5 representative. Brad Schumpert has been appointed to represent that district. Current board member Jimmy Rogers' term expires today. 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That district covering areas like Bonnie Oaks, Eastgate, and Woodmore. 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

0: Carly Ann Taylor, Why Should I Worry? This is J103. I'm Tom. It's 7:09, and there's just something charming about fall baseball. But it's even better when your team wins. And if you're a Braves fan, well, today is not so charming, is it? Because they lost to the Dodgers last night, 3-1. The Braves are on the brink of elimination from the playoffs, and they need to win tonight to force Game 5 in L.A. But first things first, gotta win tonight. First pitch for tonight's game at Truist Park in Atlanta is 6 p.m.
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0: Heaven Church on a Wednesday on the way to work in J103. That's Rachel Purcell. Hope and encouragement for you. I'm Tom, and you know, there's just something special when you get a glimpse into an artist who's performing live, but in a more intimate setting, because you get to hear their heart behind the songs that they write and the songs that they sing. And a moment like that's happening. It's coming up actually on Monday, October 19th, as part of the new J103 acoustic sessions at Oaks Coffee House. Rachel Purcell was here at J-Fest. She's actually coming back to town, and she's going to be a part of a wonderful evening along with Jason Gray and Jay King. They'll be performing in the round in that intimate kind of a setting. In fact, there's only room for like 100 people, and I would love for you to be one of them. So think about it and pray about it and head on over to J103.com so that you can learn more about our J103 acoustic sessions at Oaks Coffee House.
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2: It's going to be another beautiful day with plenty of sunshine and highs in the 80s. Tonight, we'll drop back into the 50s. And then Thursday and Friday, a little bit warmer with highs in the mid to upper 80s. For the latest, download the Local 3 weather app. I'm Storm Alert Meteorologist Clay Smith.
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hope and encouragement from Katie Nicole. Have your way on J103. It's 7:38. I'm Tom, and you know, when it comes to God, there's absolutely no comparison. Let me read Psalm 118, verse 8. This is the New Living Translation. It says, it's better to take refuge in the Lord than to trust in people. You know, there are so many promises of God that are wrapped up in this one verse. I mean, think about it. No matter how good people may seem, they're no comparison when you hold them up to our holy God. All right, if you want some more evidence, let me give you five different things that I want to tell you about God and his character. And first, there's the promise that God does not change. But you know what? We do. And we see his character matching up again and again and again throughout history and throughout Scripture. Secondly, we lie. Okay, let me just make it more personal. I lie. I don't always tell the truth, but God does not lie. Every word written in his Bible is true, and it's flawless. Here's the third thing. God cannot forget his promises, but you and I break ours like all the time. Here's a fourth thing. God is all-knowing, and we only have a small fraction of knowledge, really, even with all the AI these days. And here's the fifth thing. God cannot fail. And we fail ourselves, and we fail others all the time. It's amazing that God loves us. And let me give you one more thing, because God's faithful. Think about this. Let's put it all together. He's unchanging, without falsehood. He's promise-keeping, all-knowing, and unfailing. And you know what? That makes him the best place to go when life is falling apart. Let me give you that verse one more time. It's Psalm 118, verse 8. It's better to take refuge in the Lord than to trust in people. Let me just encourage you to go to the Lord today with the thing that you are dealing with, and you will find his arms open wide, and he'll be right there waiting for you. Offering you

0: The latest from Francesca Battistelli. I don't know how he's going to do it, but I do know that he will. This is J103. I'm Tom. It's 7:50, and I just want you to picture this for a moment. A crisp fall afternoon against the backdrop of Lookout Mountain, enjoying a nod to the past and a glimpse of the future. And all that's missing is a cup of hot cocoa and baseball at Erlanger Park. Now, if that sounds like your kind of fall afternoon, the Tennessee Vols will be playing two exhibition games at the new home for your Chattanooga Lookouts. The Vols will be playing at Erlanger Park in November on the 1st and on the 8th. And first pitch is scheduled for 2 p.m. both days. And you'd like to learn more? You can find all the info you need and tickets, too, at lookouts.com.
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2: 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Chattanooga's Industrial Development Board has welcomed a new District 5 representative. Brad Schumpert has been appointed to represent that district. 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That district covering areas like Bonnie Oaks, Eastgate, and Woodmore. 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

0: On the night you're falling all to pieces, you can bring your lonely heart to Jesus. 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

0: Hope and encouragement from Josiah Queen. Demons on J103. Clear and cool right now, about 60 degrees in and around the Tennessee Valley. We're looking at the mid-70s by lunchtime and sunny and gorgeous through the afternoon with a high of about 85. It's 8:09 and today is National Inner Beauty Day. Now, I've got two daughters, and since they were little, we talked about what it means to be beautiful inside and out, specifically from the inside out. And quite frankly, I don't think it works the other way around, you know, like the world says it does, that if you focus on the external qualities of beauty, it will somehow make it to the inside to transform your character. 1 Peter 3 says, your beauty should not come from outward adornment, but from the inner disposition of your heart. And I agree wholeheartedly. And it's true for both women and men, because the world is looking at the outward appearance, but God is focused on what's on the inside. It really is all about your heart. And National Inner Beauty Day is a great time to celebrate that process of being beautiful from the inside out.
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0: What good words from Megan Wood. You don't belong to the lies. You belong to the truth. This is J103. I'm Tom. It's 8:25 and we are closing in on midterm elections. And you know, one of my favorite things to do after I vote is getting my I voted sticker. But how cool would it be to be the person that actually handed those out? 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Very important for that. Also, you need to attend a training session, be able to read, write, and speak English, and not have any conflicts of interest with candidates. Now, I have several friends who actually work the polls during election season every year, and they absolutely love it. If you're interested, you can learn more at elect.hamiltontn.gov.
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2: It's going to be another beautiful day with plenty of sunshine and highs in the 80s. Tonight, we'll drop back into the 50s. And then Thursday and Friday, a little bit warmer with highs in the mid to upper 80s. For the latest, download the Local 3 weather app. I'm Storm Alert Meteorologist Clay Smith.
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0: 41, I'm Tom, and Alexa is a great tool. 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

0: stepping stones from where you are now to where God wants you to be next. That's Renee with hope and encouragement for you on J103. It's 8:52. I'm Tom. And if you've been thinking about adopting or fostering a dog, now is a great time. McKamey Animal Center is overcrowded, and they're offering an adoption discount on adult dogs through the end of the month. 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So please don't tell her that this discount is available, because she's going to want to adopt them all. 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
2: 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Chattanooga's Industrial Development Board has welcomed a new District 5 representative. Brad Schumpert has been appointed to represent that district. Current board member Jimmy Rogers' term expires today. Rogers served as the District 5 representative for 6 years, that district covering areas like Bonnie Oaks, Eastgate, and Woodmore. That's your Local 3 News on J103.
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0: Lean into that message this morning, because in the Lord, it is going to be okay. Forrest Frank on J103. Hey there, my friend. I'm Tom, and today is National Inner Beauty Day, and I'd like to take a look at that through the lens of Scripture, specifically 1 Samuel 16:7, which is in reference to David, but it does apply to all of us. The Lord does not see as man does, for man sees the outward appearance, but the Lord sees the heart. In God's economy, inner beauty beats outer beauty every time.
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1: I'm Tom, and it looks like the River City Company says that it's exceeded its $25 million fundraising goal to revitalize Chattanooga's riverfront near Ross's Landing. Well, you know what? I know a great organization that could put those extra funds to good use, and I bet you do too. Anyway, the project's going to be adding a couple of new restaurants, some sport courts, and more places to sit in the shade so you can enjoy the river. The groundbreaking is expected to happen later this fall, and really, I am available to consult on the whole fundraising surplus thing. Call anytime.
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3: It's going to be another beautiful day with plenty of sunshine and highs in the 80s. Tonight, we'll drop back into the 50s. And then Thursday and Friday, a little bit warmer with highs in the mid to upper 80s. This weekend, we turn our attention to the tropics. We'll have the remnants of EIES moving in, and that could bring heavy rain and gusty winds to the Tennessee Valley throughout the day on Saturday into Sunday before we clear out next week. For the latest, download the Local 3 weather app. I'm Storm Alert Meteorologist Clay Smith.
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0: It's an ongoing theme that's running through today in the Lord. 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That's Matt Maher, Hope and Encouragement on J103. 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Now, he's going to encourage you to share your story because it's powerful. 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

0: Yeah, I've tried it. You may be trying it right now, but it's impossible to outrun God. That's Band Reeves, Outrun You, on J103. I'm Tom, and you try not to do it. The doom scroll. 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
2: 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I'm Sierra Rucker, and here are your J103 headlines from the Local 3 Newsroom. Chattanooga's Industrial Development Board has welcomed a new District 5 representative. Brad Schumpert has been appointed to represent that district. Current board member Jimmy Rogers' term expires today. Rogers served as the District 5 representative for 6 years, that district covering areas like Bonnie Oaks, Eastgate, and Woodmore. That's your Local 3 News on J103.
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0: And that's a song about you. I just wanted to remind you that you are highly favored and deeply loved. Brandon Heath on J103. I'm Tom, and you know there's just something special when you get a glimpse into an artist who's performing live, but in a more intimate setting, because you get to hear the heart behind the songs that they write and the songs that they sing. And a moment like that is coming up on Monday, October 19th, as part of the new J103 Acoustic Sessions at Oaks Coffee House. 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
7: It's going to be another beautiful day with plenty of sunshine and highs in the 80s. Tonight, we'll drop back into the 50s. And then Thursday and Friday, a little bit warmer with highs in the mid to upper 80s. This weekend, we turn our attention to the tropics. We'll have the remnants of EIES moving in, and that could bring heavy rain and gusty winds to the Tennessee Valley throughout the day on Saturday into Sunday before we clear out next week. For the latest, download the Local 3 Weather app. I'm Storm Alert Meteorologist Clay Smith.
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0: He is just so good, and he's given us so much. That is Life Church Worship, Hope and Encouragement on J103. 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

0: hope and encouragement from Mary Claire, your love, on J103. I'm Tom, and there's a lot coming up here in the Tennessee Valley through the next month. Crowder's going to be at Abba's House on Thursday the 22nd. We are messengers at Christway Church in Ottawa this Saturday. And, of course, on Friday, it is Micah Tyler and Colton Dixon performing at Ridgedale Baptist Church. 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

0: Worship through it. That is Tasha Layton on J103, Hope and Encouragement. I'm Therese. One of my favorite souvenirs when I go on a trip is a cookbook. I have cookbooks from Savannah, Georgia and Washington, D.C. and, of course, Disney. It's a great way to remember amazing meals that I have on the trip. I have a whole shelf of cookbooks, and you probably wonder, like, what my favorite recipes are to make. I don't make the recipes. I like flipping through the books, looking at the pictures of food that I would make if I was more talented and had more time. I just enjoy the book for being a book. Yeah, I love cookbooks, even if I never make the recipes. So if you thought you were weird, well, there's me.
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9: It's going to be another beautiful day with plenty of sunshine and highs in the 80s. Tonight, we'll drop back into the 50s. And then Thursday and Friday, a little bit warmer with highs in the mid to upper 80s. This weekend, we turn our attention to the tropics. We'll have the remnants of EIES moving in. And that could bring heavy rain and gusty winds to the Tennessee Valley throughout the day on Saturday into Sunday before we clear out next week. For the latest, download the Local 3 weather app. I'm Storm Alert Meteorologist Clay Smith.
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0: Beautiful Life, Pat Barrett, on J103 Hope and Encouragement. 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

0: Chris Tomlin and Holy Forever. Turns out mom was right. Again, college students who stay up past 2 a.m. do not do well in class. And if you have a kid away at school, you're thinking, see, I was right. I wrestle with this as an adult. Like the other night, I had a huge to-do list and I was like, I'm going to stay up and get this done. But after a while, I found that I wasn't even thinking straight. And I wasn't really getting much done. I would have been better off going to bed and getting up early. Plus, God didn't make me to be a machine, you know? Sometimes wisdom sounds like my mom's voice saying, it's time to go to bed.
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0: Ben Rector on J103, Hope and Encouragement. The other day I was at a church event and I ran into someone I haven't seen in a while. She was very excited. I was not as excited. I had a lot going on. And so I said, you know what? I'm so sorry. I'm just overwhelmed. It's not you, it's me. And she was like, thank you for saying that. And it's okay. The reality is everyone you meet today has got something going on. They're afraid of something. They love something. They've lost something. We all do. Somebody who's short with me will make me go, oh, they're so rude. But maybe they're just having a hard time. Everybody's got something going on that you can't see. And that includes me.
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10: It's going to be another beautiful day with plenty of sunshine and highs in the 80s. Tonight we'll drop back into the 50s, and then Thursday and Friday a little bit warmer with highs in the mid to upper 80s. This weekend we turn our attention to the tropics. We'll have the remnants of EIES moving in, and that could bring heavy rain and gusty winds to the Tennessee Valley throughout the day on Saturday into Sunday before we clear out next week. For the latest, download the Local 3 weather app. I'm Storm Alert Meteorologist Clay Smith.
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Everybody's got that hurt, they wish that never happened. 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But wounds become scars, and scars become stories. When it comes to the story.

0: And I was like, oh, I just need a drink. I just need a drink of water so bad. And there was nothing else that you could have given me in that moment that would have satisfied me the way that that ice cold water did. There's a longing that maybe you've been trying to satisfy with everything else. That longing is actually just toward God. 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My soul thirsts for you. My flesh yearns for you in a dry and weary land without water. Psalm 63 verse 1 is where you can find that in your Bible.
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0: people like us. 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
12: It's going to be another beautiful day with plenty of sunshine and highs in the 80s. Tonight, we'll drop back into the 50s. And then Thursday and Friday, a little bit warmer with highs in the mid to upper 80s. This weekend, we turn our attention to the tropics. We'll have the remnants of EIES moving in, and that could bring heavy rain and gusty winds to the Tennessee Valley throughout the day on Saturday into Sunday before we clear out next week. For the latest, download the Local 3 weather app. I'm Storm Alert Meteorologist Clay Smith.
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0: Somebody like me, that is Caleb and John on J103, Hope and Encouragement. I'm Therese. Turns out I'm practically a millionaire, and maybe you are too. I saw this idea that truly rich people have three things. They have peace with God, no anxiety about time, and friends who smile when they see them. And immediately I'm checking the boxes. Peace with God? Yeah, working on it. Concerns about time? I'm getting better. Friends who smile when they see me? Yeah, and I smile right back. And it made me think about how sometimes I measure life by what I have instead of what I get to have. Like, I'm better off checking these boxes than I am checking my bank accounts.
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0: Consumed by Fire on J103, Hope and Encouragement. So my name is Therese. This week I got a new Facebook friend. It's a woman I met a couple weeks ago in church. So I was greeting and there was something really embarrassing that happened. I wasn't watching where I was going and I nearly knocked her over with my backside. And we laughed about it and then we had an awkward conversation because I can't just let there be silence, you know? So when there's a gap, I default to something weird. And maybe you've got that streak too. I'm so thankful that God loves me and all my weirdness. And I'm thankful for my new friend.
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8: It's going to be another beautiful day with plenty of sunshine and highs in the 80s. Tonight, we'll drop back into the 50s. And then Thursday and Friday, a little bit warmer with highs in the mid to upper 80s. This weekend, we turn our attention to the tropics. We'll have the remnants of EIES moving in. And that could bring heavy rain and gusty winds to the Tennessee Valley throughout the day on Saturday into Sunday before we clear out next week. For the latest, download the Local 3 weather app. I'm Storm Alert Meteorologist Clay Smith.
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The American language is so odd. You've heard phrases like up in arms. It means you're upset, you're ready to fight. 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

0: Okay, that's Forrest Frank on J103, Hope and Encouragement. I struggle with that, the idea that it's going to be okay. I know you've heard the saying, Jesus, take the wheel, but I'm like, Jesus, take the whole car, because I need him to fix traffic and fill my gas tank and adjust the GPS and keep the other drivers in line. It's like a process, but I'm learning that surrender doesn't mean giving God a problem and then taking it right back. Like, it's giving him everything and admitting that I have no idea where I'm going at all. Jesus, take the whole car.
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0: Bea Turner and Somebody's Praying on J103. Hope and encouragement. You know, there's going to be a really cool feature that you're going to hear on the radio soon, but it's all happening before that. It's an acoustic session on Monday the 19th. We've got Jason Gray, Jay King, Rachel Purcell joining us in the round. 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But we're going to record the whole thing and then play it on the radio afterwards. So you can be there when it happens and then hear it later on and be like, I was there when it happened. 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
4: J103 Weather.
5: It's going to be another beautiful day with plenty of sunshine and highs in the 80s. Tonight, we'll drop back into the 50s, and then Thursday and Friday, a little bit warmer with highs in the mid to upper 80s. This weekend, we turn our attention to the tropics. We'll have the remnants of EIES moving in, and that could bring heavy rain and gusty winds to the Tennessee Valley throughout the day on Saturday into Sunday before we clear out next week. For the latest, download the Local 3 Weather app. I'm Storm Alert Meteorologist Clay Smith.
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1: God, I'm just grateful for you. Chandler Moore on J103. Hope and encouragement. You know, I was telling a young mom at church this week that comparison is the thief of joy. You know, not just when you compare yourself to someone else, but when you compare yourself now from where you used to be or where you will be in the future. And you really just have to enjoy the moment that you're in, to appreciate what God has given you here and now. It is better to take refuge in the Lord than to trust in people. Psalm 118, verse 8. There is no comparison to our holy God. He is the one who gives joy. That's from the Devo for I Know the Plans that we've been doing here at J103.
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0: Jeremy Camp again on J103, Hope and Encouragement. This is one sure way I know I'm getting older. I was watching a sitcom the other night, and I was like, I'm taking the parents' side. Like, the kids are being so unreasonable. And it wasn't so long ago that I would have been on Team Kids. And maybe you've had a revelation like that. Aging is humbling. Getting older isn't always bad, though. Physically and spiritually, God is giving me perspective. You know, things I don't understand yet, but I'm getting there.
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1: It's the words of hope and encouragement coming in from Mike and Tyler. It's perfectly on J103. And I'm Brad, by the way. And, you know, if I ever thought that there would be a song that could reach my dad and lead him closer to the face to Christ, it would be this one. Because Micah Tyler has tapped into that doo-wop vibe from the 1950s. Ba-doop. Ba-doop. Which my dad grew up in. He loves doo-wop. And by the way, if you like his vibe, I'd encourage you to go see Micah Tyler and the other gentleman that sang on this song, Colton Dixon. Friday night, they're going to be at Ridgedale Baptist Church on Hickory Valley Road here in Chattanooga. 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

0: It's the words of hope and encouragement coming in from Elevation Worship. It's praise on J103. And if you're in Bradley County, I hope you're enjoying your fall break. And by the way, if you know somebody that's been putting off a dental visit, an eye exam, glasses, or even a basic health screening because they just can't afford it, there's help available. 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And the parking lot's going to open at midnight Friday the 16th. The clinic is going to open at 6 a.m. And this fills up fast. And if you need more information about that, just go to ramusa.org.
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13: J103 weather. tonight will drop back into the 50s. And then Thursday and Friday, a little bit warmer with highs in the mid to upper 80s. This weekend, we turn our attention to the tropics. We'll have the remnants of EIES moving in, and that could bring heavy rain and gusty winds to the Tennessee Valley throughout the day on Saturday into Sunday before we clear out next week. For the latest, download the Local 3 weather app. I'm Storm Alert Meteorologist Clay Smith.
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0: It's the words of hope and encouragement coming in from Ryan Stevenson, and this I know on J103 as we're about to take it on home. I'm Brad, and I don't know if this is true or not, but I heard this rumor. If you're a fan of NASCAR, have you heard the rumor that by 2030, all the cars will be electric? Now, most of the NASCAR experience is because of the loudness, right? And the motor of the car. I mean, I went to Bristol, and I couldn't hear anything for like a month. But the cars, man, it was great watching them. So if you're a NASCAR fan, I mean, the engine is what, 10%, 50%, 85% of the experience? I don't know about you, but I just don't think there'll be that much excitement as there is right now if the NASCAR cars made no noise.
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0: By the way, if you love the circus, you've got a pretty cool free family outing happening Saturday. The Scenic City Circus, the Scenic City Sense Circus, is going to be at Miller Park in downtown Chattanooga starting at 3 o'clock on Saturday. They're going to have live performers, interactive fun, local vendors, art, and all kinds of circus-inspired surprises. That's going to be this Saturday starting at 3, the Scenic City Sense Circus at Miller Park.
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2: I'm David Carroll. Dolly Parton's estate has sued her nephew, Brian Seaver, and lawyers claim Seaver used barbed wire, caution tape, and no trespassing signs to avoid being served legal papers. Seaver was head of Dolly Parton's security for more than 20 years. Her estate says Seaver became emboldened when she died, leading to his termination. They say he made violent threats and threatened to smear Dolly Parton's name. He'll be in court October 20th. For the second time in a week, the Atlanta Braves are playing with their backs against the wall. The Braves would have to win tonight starting at 6 at home, and again Friday night in Los Angeles against the Dodgers to advance to the championship series. If not, they can pack up for the winter. And some North Georgia residents may soon see themselves on the big screen. Producers of The Farmer and the Bell 2, A Rodeo Marriage, have chosen Walker County to film some scenes. The movie follows a fashion model who falls in love with a farmer. You may be able to spot some Walker County residents as extras. I'm David Carroll, Local 3 News.
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0: J103 with Matt Maher and Gonna Be All Right. I'm Brad for your ride home, and, you know, I just want to give a hat tip to a local fireman. I do not know this gentleman's name, but he gets my utmost respect. There was a fire not too long ago off Hunter Road in Flagstone in northern Hamilton County. And when the fire was out and the woman was safe, the firemen were checking just to make sure that there were no burning embers or such. And as the firemen were coming out, one of the firemen retrieved the triangle display case that held the American flag that belonged to her late husband. And it was the way he was carrying it out. He wasn't carrying it with just one hand kind of swinging it. He wasn't carrying it under his shoulder. He was carrying it with both hands in front of him. Yeah. And I got to tell you, if I ever meet this young gentleman, I'm definitely going to shake his hand and say thank you for your service, your sacrifice, and your character.
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11: 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We'll see you there.
0: Got traffic when it matters. If you're trying to use Old Lee Highway to get into Ottawa and you're trying to get up to the bridge right there past Couches, it's not going to happen. I believe we've got a truck stuck right there inside the bridge. So a lot of people turning around. I'd encourage you to do the same thing. So, you know, a lot of people from that get into Ottawa, you know, and they start going past Chick-fil-A and they start going toward Cracker Barrel. Yeah, that's completely backed up and closed off as they try to get this truck taken care of. You see anything else that's out of sync on the roadways, though? I'd love to talk about it. 423-642-9858.
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0: Can you imagine that guy without a guitar or any instrument and singing? It's going to happen. Matthew West is going to be our guest speaker at our Advance the Mission fundraising banquet, which is going to be happening Tuesday, October 20th at the Colonnade in Ringgold. Yeah, Matthew West is going to go and talk about Partners for Christian Media. 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We're going to have some great food. And I want to share with you that we've got a vision coming up for the future, and we would love for you to be a part of that. So we'd love to see you there at the Colonnade on Tuesday, October 20th. 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
15: It's going to be a warm day on Thursday. Nice in the morning, 56 degrees, but then a whopping high of 88 with sunny skies, 85 and mostly cloudy Friday. I'm Chief Meteorologist David Carnes for the Local 3 Storm Alert Team.
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0: It's the words of hope and encouragement coming in from C.C. Winans and Worthy of It All. I'm Brad, and have you ever heard of manufactured praise? Me neither. You know, I'm kind of struggling with something called post-concussive syndrome. Last year, you probably did not know, but I went over the handlebars and hit a rock in a tree, my head. And so I got a concussion. And so I'm still working through that. And it's pretty hardcore. And there are just some days that it's just like, okay, I don't like the way I'm feeling. I need to start praising. But you know, it wasn't a spirit of praise as in like, Father God, you are so awesome. It was like, Father God, I'm going to start praising because I want you to fix me right now. I want you to fix me right now. And the only way I can do that is by just appeasing you by praising. It didn't come from the heart. It came through the pain in my body. And so I was talking to God about it, and he spoke and he said, you know, Brad, I don't need your praise. I know you love me. I know you love me. Right now, I just want you to rest. And that rest doesn't mean manufacturing praise or laying in bed and just repeating a same phrase over and over and over again, thinking that I'm going to move. I want you to quiet your mind. Wow. I was like, you mean? And he's like, yes, your praise is resting in me.
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0: That's the words of hope and encouragement coming in from Josiah Queen. It's getting started on J103. I'm Brad, and by the way, have you been to the J103 Hope and Encouragement Facebook page lately? I did not know that you could sing all 50 states. What a great way to memorize that if your kids have to. Therese is a master at it. She does a fantastic job. Plus, you can check out Ted. He does the morning devotions. And I'll show up every now and then if I'm out on trail and God speaks and I want to share it with you. And if you're not one of our friends, please like us and follow us on the J103 Hope and Encouragement Facebook page.
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2: I'm David Carroll. Dolly Parton's estate has sued her nephew, Brian Seaver, and lawyers claim Seaver used barbed wire, caution tape, and no trespassing signs to avoid being served legal papers. Seaver was head of Dolly Parton's security for more than 20 years. Her estate says Seaver became emboldened when she died, leading to his termination. They say he made violent threats and threatened to smear Dolly Parton's name. He'll be in court October 20th. For the second time in a week, the Atlanta Braves are playing with their backs against the wall. The Braves would have to win tonight, starting at 6 at home, and again Friday night in Los Angeles against the Dodgers to advance to the championship series. If not, they can pack up for the winter. And some North Georgia residents may soon see themselves on the big screen. Producers of The Farmer and the Belle 2, A Rodeo Marriage, have chosen Walker County to film some scenes. The movie follows a fashion model who falls in love with a farmer. You may be able to spot some Walker County residents as extras. I'm David Carroll, Local 3 News.
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0: The words of hope and encouragement coming in from Carly Ann Taylor. Why should I worry on J103? I'm Brad, and by the way, Hamilton County's got fall break coming up, and if you've got kids next week and you're looking for something that you all can enjoy, why not stop by the Tennessee Aquarium? That's always a great option. Oddtober is happening all month, and you can spend the day seeing the penguins, the river otters, and all kinds of sea life. 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

0: the words of hope and encouragement coming in from Wren Collective. 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
13: It's going to be a warm day on Thursday. Nice in the morning, 56 degrees, but then a whopping high of 88 with sunny skies, 85 and mostly cloudy Friday. I'm Chief Meteorologist David Carnes for the Local 3 Storm Alert Team.
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0: It's the words of hope and encouragement coming in from Leanna Crawford. It's called Thank God on J103. I'm Brad for your ride home, and I don't know if you caught the morning devotion with Tom, but I thought it was spot on, so I'd like to share it with you. It's called No Comparison. You know, there are so many promises of God wrapped up in this one verse. That verse is Psalm 118, 8. It is better to take refuge in the Lord than to trust in people. Yeah, amen to that. I meant no matter how good people may be, there are no comparisons to our holy God, right? If you need more evidence to back this fact up, first, there's the promise that God cannot change, but man can. We see his character matching up again and again and again throughout history. Second, man lies, but God does not. Every word written in the Bible is true. Third, God cannot forget his promises, but man, he often breaks his. Fourth, God is all-knowing, and man only has a small fraction of knowledge. Fifth, God cannot fail. We fail ourselves and others often. And lastly, God is always faithful. He is unchanging, without falsehood, promise-keeping, all-knowing, and unfailing. That makes him the best place to take refuge. And if you believe that, would you pray this small prayer with me? Lord, you are the only one worth taking refuge in. I will abandon all other shelters to dwell in the safety of you. In Jesus' name, amen.
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0: Now imagine him singing that without any instruments. They call that a cappella. And he may be doing that song because the gentleman that you just heard, Matthew West, with The God Who Stays, is going to be our guest speaker for our annual fundraising banquet called Advancing the Mission. It's going to be Tuesday, October 20th at the Colonnade in Ringgold. And Matthew West is going to sing his songs with no instruments. That'll be a sight to see within itself. On top of that, we're going to have inspiring testimonies, and we're going to share the upcoming vision that we have for Partners with Christian Media, and we want you to be involved. So come have a fabulous dinner and see how to make your story count. 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

0: 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And we've all been to a concert, right? And if you see the right artist, the energy is just electric. But I want to encourage you to go to a session. A session is where the artist takes the stage, shares songs that they've written, and the stories behind them. It's a very intimate setting. Well, we've got an acoustic session with Jay King, Jason Gray, and Rachel Purcell coming up at the Oaks Coffee House Monday, October 19th at 7 p.m. It's only $10 to get in, but only 100 people can attend the event. 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
3: It's going to be a warm day on Thursday. Nice in the morning, 56 degrees, but then a whopping high of 88 with sunny skies, 85 and mostly cloudy Friday. I'm Chief Meteorologist David Carnes for the Local 3 Storm Alert Team.
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0: Count that high. J103 with Seth Schlitter in Counting My Blessings. And if you didn't know, I'm going through the book of Proverbs one verse at a time. There's 915 of them, so it's going to take about 2.5 years, but every day there is such great wisdom. And today we're on Proverbs 6:14, which says, "Their perverted hearts plot evil, and they constantly stir up trouble." And you got to admit, that's a pretty strong picture, isn't it? But I think there's some encouragement in there for us also. We don't have to be pulled into every argument, every bit of drama, or every negative conversation around us. We can choose a different path. We can be people who bring peace, encouragement, and kindness into a room. And honestly, that is the best way to live.
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0: 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I mean, I remember when I was younger, if we wanted to worship God, we would actually have to push a button on a radio and then move the dial on the radio to a station that was playing the Christian music. 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And I believe the right song at just the right time for you.
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